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Look at that mama, she got it sticking in the cameraman. Oh, we could have some. And he's up there. What's that? Hawaiian noises. He's banging on the bongos like a chimpanzee. Oh, that ain't working.

0: Radio Opole. Radio dla wszystkich.
1: They say the holy water's watered down, and this town's lost its faith. Our colors will fade.